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2: It's time once again for This Day in Country Music as we look back through time at May the 7th. It was on this day in 1966 that Johnny Cash kicked off his first ever United Kingdom tour at the Empire in Liverpool, with the Statler Brothers opening the show, followed by June Carter. It was on this day in 1973 that Charlie Rich was at number one on the country singles chart with Behind Closed Doors. The single became Rich's first number one hit on the country charts and also became a crossover hit on the pop charts. Behind Closed Doors earned awards for Song of the Year and Single of the Year from both the Country Music Association and the Academy of Country Music, and Rich also received a Grammy Award for Best Male Country Vocal Performance. In 2003, the song ranked number 9 on CMT's 100 Greatest Songs in Country Music list. And it was on this day in 2005 that Ohio Valley University in Parkersburg, West Virginia, awarded and presented Dwight Yoakam with an honorary doctorate degree. Yoakam briefly attended Ohio State University, but dropped out and moved to Nashville in 1977. That's a look at this day in country music.
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1: The kickoff to a busy weekend at Olds Legion. 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

Montana sky. Driven up and down the coast a few times. London, Paris, paradise. But ain't got much memory. Other scenes come to think I missed them all. And damn, babe.

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Somebody I Know, that's James Barker Band. 9 minutes now after 6 o'clock. Happy Friday. Yay, Friday's here. Are you excited? I know I am. My goodness, I couldn't be more excited about a Friday than I've ever been. Anyways, welcome to it. We've got all sorts of stuff going our way today and beyond. We'll tell you more about it in just a minute. But right now, here's Gabby Barrett.

0: I'm feeling kind of lucky tonight. That's Charlie Major, 16 minutes after 6 o'clock, Friday morning. Happy Friday to you. I know I'm excited about the whole thing. I love a Friday because it's my favorite day of the week. As you probably know, if you've been listening for a while, you know that I love a Friday because the work week is behind us. The excitement and the potential of the weekend is right there in front of us. And who knows what could possibly happen. It could be an absolute monster of a weekend. Who knows? But we'll see it later, probably tomorrow, I'm guessing. Anyways, we still have a pair of tickets to give away to the Louisiana Hayride. We'll talk about those as we continue on through the morning. We've got those contests, the dirt contest, as well as the contest for the Big Valley Jamboree. We do have some fire restrictions in the area that we'll talk about as we continue on through. This weekend, of course, Mother's Day. We'll talk more about that and all the great places you can take mom this weekend and a whole bunch more. Get up, grab a coffee, get ready for your Friday here on the ranch.
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0: Darius Rucker and Wagon Wheel. What a great tune that is. It continues to be a great tune. I don't care what anybody says. That song is now timeless. It's a classic. 19 minutes now to 7 o'clock. Happy Friday to you on May the 22nd. It is Louisiana Hayride Farewell Show here in Olds at the Trans-Canada Theater. Yep, they are packing up the Louisiana Hayride and saying goodbye. And May 22nd will be the farewell show. Be listening next hour in the 7 o'clock hour. I've got a pair of tickets to give away, and I'll tell you how you could win them. But you got to keep it locked right here. I'll be back with more in just a bit.
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1: Olds Weather.
0: This afternoon, we'll see a high of 18 degrees with a mix of sun and cloud, 30% chance of showers through the evening, and overnight tonight, low of 5 degrees with that 30% chance of showers continuing. 30% chance of showers tomorrow, a high of 18 degrees. Clear skies and 5 tomorrow night. 22 degrees for Sunday with a mix of sun and cloud. 19 Monday with sunny skies, and up to 23 degrees for Tuesday with sunshine continuing. In the area right now, it is overcast and 6 degrees.
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0: Sheila makes clothes fall off. That's Joe Nichols. 7:10. Happy Friday to you. We've got some pretty nice weather for us today. We'll talk about that in just a few minutes. We do have your news, weather, and sports rolling your way at 7 o'clock. Stick around.
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9: 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They got big March calves on them. 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Now, these got big February calves on them. 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

Nate Haler, Thought About You. Good morning. 10 minutes after 7 o'clock. And coming up on the 22nd of May, it is the Louisiana Hayride Farewell Show. And I got a pair of tickets to give away right now. If you text me Hayride with your telephone number and your name to 403-556-2206, I will give you a pair of Louisiana Hayride Farewell Show tickets. If you are the fourth texter through, 403-556-2206, we'll find out who's going to win right after Luke Combs. Dave.

0: Hardy with Lainey Wilson, Wait in the Truck, 18 minutes now after 7 o'clock. We did indeed get our texter through for the Louisiana Hayride tickets, the final pair of tickets to give away for their farewell show on the 22nd of May at the TransCanada Theatre here in Olds. You can get your tickets right now, but our winner, Tracy, will be enjoying that on us. So congratulations to everybody who won Louisiana Hayride farewell concert tickets this week.
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0: Kelly Burrows, Put It On Me. 21 minutes now to 8 o'clock. And you know what that means? That means it's almost time for the Westview Co-op Birthday Club. That also means that the Cam Clark Ford text line at 403-556-2206 is already open and taking your birthday and anniversary greetings right now for the Westview Co-op Birthday Club. And we will open the phone line at 403-556-2206 after a George Jones classic.
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1: Olds Weather.
0: This afternoon, we'll see a high of 18 degrees with a mix of sun and cloud, 30% chance of showers through the evening, and overnight, tonight, low of 5 degrees with that 30% chance of showers continuing. 30% chance of showers tomorrow, a high of 18 degrees. Clear skies and 5 tomorrow night. 22 degrees for Sunday with a mix of sun and cloud. 19 Monday with sunny skies and up to 23 degrees for Tuesday with sunshine continuing. In the area right now, it is overcast and 6 degrees.
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1: 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Your telephone is open. The Cam Clark Ford text line open as well. Remember, one lucky person is going to be enjoying that birthday cake from Westview Co-op. We're making that draw in just a little bit. If you're celebrating a birthday today, you're celebrating alongside Enrique Iglesias. He turns 50 years old today. Stephen Amell is 44 years old today. Melissa Gilbert turning 61 years old today as well. And David Keith, he's 71 years old today also. So get on the phone. Let us know who you're celebrating today. 403-556-2206. The telephone line and Cam Clark Ford text line from our Cam Clark Ford text line this morning. My goodness, there's a lot of people celebrating today. Happy birthday to my sister, Bruno. Hope you have a wonderful 65th birthday from Kathy and Barry. Happy 65th from Roland and Benny. Doesn't say who's the happy 56th for, but regardless, happy 65th from Roland and Benny. Happy birthday to my right winger, Bruno, on her big day today. Also, happy birthday to our friend Bob Craig from Marjorie and Wayne Whitehair. Happy birthday, Bob. Also, good morning. Happy Friday. I'd like to wish my husband, Ron Stewart, Stoyer, happy birthday. Hope he has a fantastic day today. Love, Sherry Ann. Thank you. Happy birthday to Ron Stoyer. Happy birthday, Bruno, from Paul and Dory. Also, happy birthday to Ron Stoyer. Lots of love from Jeanette, and have a great day. 403-556-2206. Wow, there we go. Let's see, what else we got here? Happy birthday to Ron Stoyer from your buddy Phil. Good morning, Birthday Club.
2: Good morning. I would like to wish Ron Sawyer a very happy birthday, Ron. Have a great day. Love, Auntie Frances.
1: All right. Happy birthday, Ron. Thank you very much.
2: You're welcome.
1: Good morning, Birthday Club.
3: Good morning. I'd also like to wish Bruno a very happy birthday, and also to my niece, Brenda Wilson, and a neighbor, Ryan Hanna, and a happy anniversary to Joyce and Al Jewell. For today, for tomorrow, I'd like to wish a happy anniversary to Carrie and Mary Ann Hunt, and a happy birthday to Leonard Padgett. On Sunday, I'd like to wish happy birthdays to Glenn Greenweld, Norris Grace, Rick Lorimer, Elizabeth Corbett, and Dennis Overgaard. And the greetings are coming from Judy.
1: Thanks, Judy. You have a great weekend.
3: Thank you.
1: All right.
3: Bye-bye.
1: Bye-bye. Good morning, Birthday Club.
4: Well, good morning. I would also like to wish my daughter, Bruno, also known as Sharon Olson, happy birthday. Happy 65th from Mom.
1: All right. Happy 65th to Sharon. Thank you very much.
4: Thank you.
1: Good. Whoops. Not going to be there. Also, happy birthday to Ron Stoyer from your buddy Phil. Also, happy birthday, Ron Stoyer, from Charles and Miley. Oh. Good morning, Birthday Club.
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1: David, what's happening, man?
5: Yes.
1: Oh, you know, we're just doing that Birthday Club thing. Who are we celebrating today?
5: To my kids.
1: Okay.
5: I'll see you tomorrow morning for the car show.
1: Yes, absolutely, in Didsbury. So, yes, and happy birthday from David, and we'll see you tomorrow, David, at the car show in Didsbury.
5: Sure.
1: Take it easy, man. Have a good one.
5: Sure.
1: Good morning, Birthday Club.
6: Good morning. I'd like to wish a happy 9th birthday on Sunday to my son, Lucas Stewart.
1: All right. Happy 9th birthday to Lucas on Sunday. Thank you very much.
6: Yeah, thank you.
1: Good morning, Birthday Club.
7: Morning.
1: Morning.
7: Morning. Morning. My goodness, yes. I was standing too close to radio. Yeah, so birthday greetings to Sharon Olson and Bob Craig from the Ross House.
1: All right. Happy birthday. Thank you very much, Ross House.
7: Thank you.
1: Good morning. Well, not there either. Happy birthday to Rance Coates. It is his 17th birthday today. So happy birthday, Rance Coates. 403-556-2206.
8: All busy.
1: Good morning, Birthday Club.
8: Good morning. We would like to wish Bob Craig a very happy birthday today from Marge and Wayne.
1: Happy birthday. Thank you very much. Have a great weekend.
8: You too. Thank you.
1: Good morning, Birthday Club. Hi there. Or not. There you go. Turn down your radios before you give us a call on the Birthday Club, 403-556-2206. 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
9: We'd like to wish our nephew, Dwayne Neufeld, a very happy birthday. These wishes are coming from Uncle Arnold and Aunt Auntie Barbara. Thank you.
1: All right. Thank you very much. Have a great weekend.
9: Thank you.
1: Good morning. Whoops. 403-556-2206. That is happy birthday to Rance Coates. It is his 17th birthday today. Love from his mom and dad. Good morning, Birthday Club.
10: Good morning. I'd like to wish happy birthday to Ron Stoyer. Have an amazing day. Greetings coming from Ann.
1: All right. Happy birthday to Ron Stoyer. Thank you, Ann.
10: Thank you.
1: 403-556-2206. We're going to put a last call in on the Birthday Club here for this morning. 403-556-2206. Good morning, Birthday Club.
11: Yeah. I'd like to wish happy birthday to Rance Coates. And this is coming from Wayne.
1: All right. Happy birthday, Rance. Thank you very much. Good morning, Birthday Club.
12: Morning. Happy birthday to Ron Stoyer. That's coming from Bernie.
1: Happy birthday, Ron. Thank you very much. There you go. We're going to put a last call in on the Birthday Club. Last call going once, twice, three times. We're going to close her down for today and get everybody's name into the old hat for that Westby Co-op birthday cake. And we've got... this morning, Rance Coates. Happy birthday, Rance Coates. Your mom or dad or a loved one can head on over to the Westview Co-op in Olds. Speak to the bakery department. They will have your birthday cake waiting for you there. Happy 17th birthday, my friends. Enjoy that cake. Enjoy your birthday. And, of course, happy birthday, happy anniversary to everybody celebrating today. We'll be back with another edition of the Westview Co-op Birthday Club Monday morning at 7:45.
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0: Little bit stronger than Sarah Evans. Good morning, 17 minutes after 8 o'clock, Friday morning. Coming up this Sunday, if you don't remember, it is Mother's Day. And if you don't remember, every single one of us has a mother somewhere. Whether she's passed, or whether you know exactly where she is and you say hi to her every day, or maybe you only see her every once in a while, or perhaps you've never seen her. Who knows? But everyone's got a mom, and it's time to celebrate mom this weekend. And of course, celebrating the mother of your children is also a great way to go, too. So remember that this weekend. It is Mother's Day this Sunday. Now, there is the Mother's Day fly-in, drive-in breakfast out there at the Sundry Flying Club, but there's all sorts of other things going on, too. Hop onto our calendar on our website, mymountainviewnow.com. Find the events calendar under the tab there. You can't miss it. And plan something nice for mom or the mother of your children. Either way, it is Mother's Day this Sunday. Don't forget to appreciate mom.
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0: cloud, 19 Monday with sunny skies, and up to 23 degrees for Tuesday with sunshine continuing. In the area right now, it is overcast and 6 degrees.
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2: Ranch Roads Update.
0: Out on the highways, the secondary highways this morning, it looks pretty good. Barren, dry conditions throughout the province. The highways, no issues to report. However, if you're heading east towards Torrington and beyond to Three Hills, you're going to find deer all over the place. So just be careful. There were a few resting in the ditches earlier. So just be careful out that way. No one needs a collision with a deer to start off their weekend. That would be unfortunate for everybody involved, including the deer. So just be careful out there. If anything else happens, let me know what it is. Pull over where it's nice and safe. Give me a shout on the telephone line or the Camp Clark Ford text line. That's been a look at your road report from Integra Tire in Sundry.
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1: Without a prayer, that's Tim and the Glory Boys. 21 minutes now to 9 o'clock as we continue through this gorgeous Friday. We've got a great contest going on with some dirt. That's right, you could win some dirt. A big yellow bag of dirt from Bluegrass Nursery, valued at $210, could be yours just in time for the garden planting season. 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
2: Olds weather.
1: This afternoon, we'll see a high of 18 degrees with a mix of sun and cloud. 30% chance of showers through the evening and overnight tonight, low of 5 degrees with that 30% chance of showers continuing. 30% chance of showers tomorrow, a high of 18 degrees. Clear skies and 5 tomorrow night. 22 degrees for Sunday with a mix of sun and cloud. 19 Monday with sunny skies and up to 23 degrees for Tuesday with sunshine continuing. In the area right now, it is overcast and 6 degrees.
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8: 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There's 150 black steers from one home, 140 heifers from another. 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There's one herd of cows. 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They got big March calves on them. 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There's another herd of mixed cows. Now, these got big February calves on them. They'll sell at 12 noon next Wednesday. It's going to be a great sale. 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And that's all right here at the Innisfail Auction Market. We'll see you then.
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1: I'm Justin Goulet with your information update. The Hike for Hospice brought the community together last weekend in support of quality palliative care. Executive Director Mary Smith says together in the hikes in Olds and Didsbury, they were able to raise just over $20,000, and in total there were over 150 participants.
2: We do live in just an amazing community here in Olds and the surrounding area, and just the community and the volunteerism. We're just so grateful and appreciative, and we're just really lucky to be in this community.
1: Smith notes that next year, instead of using the two locations, they'll just invite the surrounding communities to join them for one big hike in Olds. Up next for the Mountain View Hospice Society is their annual golf tournament at the Olds Golf Club on June 11th, and individuals and teams are welcome to sign up for it now. Make Happy Day raised funds for Ronald McDonald House Charities on Wednesday. The program helps families with seriously ill children stay close to care. The McDonald's location in the town of Olds raised nearly $6,000 this year, so it was a very successful day, and their staff is passing along thanks to everyone in the community who supported them. Mounties, along with Search and Rescue, are winding down Emergency Preparedness Week by offering up some outdoor safety tips. Christian Stenner with SAR Alberta encourages everyone to leave a detailed trip plan with a trusted person in order to allow for a quicker search and rescue response. In case you become stranded or don't return home on time, the RCMP adds that hikers and campers should always be prepared to spend an unexpected night outdoors due to an emergency in our parks or in the backcountry. And it's time for spring cleaning, and it's time to kick it to the curb for the next 3 days. In the town of Olds, residents can set items out on their yards and mark those items with a sign saying free. Anyone is then welcome to cruise around town and look for an amazing find. After Sunday, any leftover items can then be donated or sold to one of the many local secondhand shops. For these stories and more, you can visit our website, MyMountainViewNow.com.
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4: In sports, a 16-year-old blue liner from Olds helped the Red Deer Sutter Fund Chiefs win the Esso Cup last month. 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
5: The last games were a little scary, but at the end of the day, we all have faith in each other. Over time, we practice it quite a lot at the end of the year. And I think we just, like, calm ourselves down and, like, not worry about it. And we just got it done.
4: Hammer tied for the most assists at the Esso Cup tourney with 5. Kendall was able to celebrate the national title victory on the ice in New Brunswick along with her dad, Mark, who is an assistant coach for the Sutter Fund Chiefs. In the NHL playoffs last night, the Carolina Hurricanes beat the Philadelphia Flyers 4-1. Carolina now leads that series 3-0. On tap tonight, the Montreal Canadiens take on the Sabres at 5 p.m. our time. Buffalo leads that series 1-0. And the Golden Knights take on the Anaheim Ducks at 7:30 our time, with that series tied at 1 apiece. And that's your sports update.
0: Olds weather.
4: This afternoon, we'll see a high of 18 degrees with a mix of sun and cloud, 30% chance of showers through the evening, and overnight tonight, low of 5 degrees with that 30% chance of showers continuing, 30% chance of showers tomorrow, a high of 18 degrees, clear skies and 5 tomorrow night, 22 degrees for Sunday with a mix of sun and cloud, 19 Monday with sunny skies, and up to 23 degrees for Tuesday with sunshine continuing. In the area right now, it is overcast and 6 degrees.
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4: 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Our telephone line is open right now. Good morning, Trading Post.
9: Good morning. Hi. How are you?
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9: Yep.
4: Thank you very much. 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
9: Bye.
4: 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The telephone is open. The Cam Clark Ford text line open right now. And you can get your items in for the Century 21 Broverty Trading Post. Remember, it is Kick It to the Curb week this week as well. The weekend, you get all the stuff that was in your garage or your shop or your basement or storage area, all the stuff that you don't want. You put that out on the curb with a sign that says free. People will come by and take it away because people love free stuff. And if there's anything left, you can donate it or sell it afterwards. But yes, a great way to get rid of some of your stuff. If you just want to get it out of the house, get rid of it for free, you can put it on the curb this weekend. It is Kick It to the Curb weekend here in Olds. No. Good morning, Trading Post.
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10: I got a couple items this morning.
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12: 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Thank you. Bye.
4: There you go. 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So it's not working. 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Our telephone line is open. The Cab Clark Ford text line also open. A Century 230-140 amp electric welder asking for $150. 780-621-1287 out in the Eagle Hill area. That's 780-621-1287. 403-556-2206. The telephone line is open. And it's still open, because whoever that was hung up. Good morning, Trading Post.
13: Yes, good morning. I have a mall-style splitting axe with a 36-inch fiber comp shaft on it. Seniors moving, so we're just cleaning some items out. And at $65, we want $65. We are in Red Deer, but if somebody from the Olds area was interested, we have relatives there, and we could get it down to them. Our phone number is 403-347-4179.
4: 4179. Great. Thank you very much.
13: Right. Thank you very much. Bye-bye.
4: Bye-bye. There you go. If you're cutting down some trees or something, you got a splitting mall. $65. It's in Red Deer, but they can bring it down for you. 403-347-4179. 403-556-2206. That is our telephone number and our Cam Clark Ford text line. Good morning, Trading Post.
14: Morning. Hi. 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Might need a few new plastic clips for the rods and things. 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And the number is 403-464-3340.
4: 3340. And sorry, what did you want for the wire feed welder?
14: $150.
4: $150. Perfect. Thank you very much.
14: Yep. Thank you.
4: Have a great day. 403-556-2206. Your telephone is open. 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That's all out in Sundry. 403-638-2811. 403-556-2206. Our telephone is open. 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You could be seeing the Big Valley Jamboree this August long weekend. Good morning, Trading Post. Okay, fine. 403-556-2206. Good morning, Trading Post.
15: Yeah, good morning. Could I get that phone number for that dairy farm that was looking for help?
4: Oh, sure. Looking for some help on the dairy farm. It is 403-507-9030.
15: 9030. That's right. Thank you very much.
4: You're welcome.
15: Have a great weekend.
4: You too. 403-556-2206. Telephone is open. The Camp Clark Ford text line also open. Right up until 9:30. 403-556-2206. The Century 21 Brawlerty Trading Post is on the air. We've got from our Camp Clark Ford text line, unused 2025 AA 5x10 utility trailer, 3,500-pound axle mesh end gate that doubles as a ramp. They're looking for $4,100 or best offer. They also have a 44 Massey Harris tractor in good running condition for $2,400. They also have second cut round bales, 90% alfalfa at 1,800 pounds. They're asking for $150 each. There's only 7 left. They're out near Markerville, 403-376-4990. Oh, there we go. 403-556-2206. Or not. 403-556-2206. All right. We've got... Good morning, Trading Post.
16: Good morning. How are you this morning?
4: Good. How about yourself?
16: Pretty good. I'm still looking for a garden tractor with just a rotor tiller.
4: Mm-hmm.
16: No other attachments, just a rotor tiller. In good shape, thank you. My number is 403-722-2757.
4: 2757. Now, I think we had a roto tiller here this morning, somewhere along there.
16: Motomore
4: tractor with roto tiller. There you go. It needs a seat, but it's in good running condition.
16: Oh, could I get that number then?
4: You bet. 403.
16: Yeah.
4: 588.
16: Yeah.
4: 2725.
16: 2725?
4: 2725. 2725.
16: Thank you so much.
4: You're welcome. You have a great day.
16: You too. Thank you.
4: Bye-bye. Whoops. See, that's what we do. You're looking for something? Maybe it's already on the Trading Post. Maybe it's already been read. Maybe it'll be on there for 7 days on mymountainviewnow.com, and you can check out the information for yourself. Good morning, Trading Post. Hello? I'm going to say no. There's nobody there. Nothing you can do about that. 403-556-2206. I got a laborer for hire at $10 an hour looking for battery push lawnmower. 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If you might be looking for some help with your gophers on the farm, we've got here 587-899-8769. 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Someone's looking for a push walk behind garden cedar. 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That's 403-994-0966. 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We're going to take a short break here on the Century 21 Broadworthy Trading Post. 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
4: 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Good morning, Trading Post.
19: Good morning. I have a starter for a 471 Detroit diesel and a $100 for it.
4: Okay, and your phone number?
19: 403-586-1091.
4: 1091. Great.
19: Yep.
4: Thank you very much.
19: Thank you.
4: There you go. It's a starter for a 471 Detroit diesel, 403-586-1091, just in case you couldn't hear over the traffic noise. 403-586-1091, starter for a 471 Detroit diesel. 403-556-2206, your telephone line is open. The Cam Clark Ford text line also open. Someone has a 15-foot fiberglass Coleman canoe with paddles for $250. Plus, they've got electric treadmill for $50 east of Didsbury. 403-471-8996. That's 403-471-8996. 403-556-2206. Your telephone is open. The Cam Clark Ford text line open until 9:30. On the Century 21 Bravo Realty Trading Post for this morning, 403-556-2206. We go all the way up to 9:30 every weekday here on 96.5 The Ranch. Four sliding horse stall fronts, 403-994-0543. That's 403-994-0543 for four sliding horse stall fronts just for you. Good morning, Trading Post.
20: Yeah, good morning. 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
4: 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So you have till Monday? 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And here comes the train right through the studio. 403-556-2497 to book your tables for the Wimborne Community Center garage sale for Monday, May the 18th. 403-556-2206. 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
2: Oh, good morning.
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2: 403-589-8882.
4: 8882?
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2: Right.
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4: 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Morning, Trading Post.
21: Yeah, good morning.
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21: The number is 403-438-0564.
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21: Yes.
4: Sounds good. Thank you very much.
21: Thank you. Bye now.
4: Bye-bye. Just about a minute and a half left here on the Century 21 Bravo Realty Trading Post for this morning. 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

0: I gonna make it home tonight? 6 days on the road and am I gonna make it home tonight?
1: Dave Dudley, 6 days on the road. How you doing? How's your Friday going so far? My dad was a truck driver when I was growing up, and he was on the road quite often. But the good news was he was only on the road for the daytimes. He worked for Safeway at the time and would go between here and Medicine Hat, or Calgary and Medicine Hat, Calgary and Lethbridge, and all around that area. So we always saw him. He didn't actually do much long-haul trucking when I was a kid. After I left the house and stuff, he did end up doing some long-haul trucking. But for the most part, he wasn't 6 days on the road. He was home every night, at least when I was a kid.
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2: Olds weather.
1: This afternoon, we'll see a high of 18 degrees with a mix of sun and cloud, 30% chance of showers through the evening, and overnight tonight, low of 5 degrees with that 30% chance of showers continuing. 30% chance of showers tomorrow, a high of 18 degrees. Clear skies and 5 tomorrow night. 22 degrees for Sunday with a mix of sun and cloud. 19 Monday with sunny skies, and up to 23 degrees for Tuesday with sunshine continuing.
2: From tractors to traffic, we've got your morning covered.
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0: Riley Green, Change My Mind. Good morning. How are you? Hope your day's been going well so far. I hope it continues to go well. As I am out of here for the weekend, I'll be back on Monday at 6 a.m. to get you up bright and early for your work week. But I'm going to head on out tonight and leave the place for Tanya to see you at 10 o'clock. And, of course, Liz will be here at 2 o'clock. Sadly, it is Liz's last day, so we're going to be sad to see Liz go. But she will be on the air for one last time today. So thanks, Liz, for everything that you've done, and we really appreciate you, and we loved having you here. We hope to see you again someday, maybe down the road, but I know we're going to miss you here at the ranch. So until I see Liz again, hope you have a great life. And, of course, until I see you again, ladies and gentlemen, I will see you on Monday. And don't forget, Mother's Day is this weekend, Sunday, and the Didsbury Show and Shine as well. Have a great afternoon. I'll catch you later.
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2: It's time once again for This Day in Country Music, going back through the years to look at May the 8th. On this day in 1942, Jack Blanchard was born in Buffalo, New York. Blanchard, who with his wife Misty Morgan had hits in the 70s, including the charting albums Birds of a Feather and Two Sides of Jack and Misty. Between 1969 and 1976, the duo also released 14 singles, including the number one hit, The Tennessee Birdwalk. It was on this day in 1976 that Johnny Cash received an honorary doctorate of human letters from San Diego's National University. San Diego Mayor Pete Wilson also declared the day Johnny Cash Day. And it was on this day in 2008 that American singer and songwriter Eddie Arnold passed away in a nursing home in Nashville, exactly 1 week before his 90th birthday. So-called Nashville sound innovator of the late 50s, Arnold scored 147 songs on the Billboard country charts, second only to George Jones, and he sold more than 85 million records. He co-wrote with Cyndi Walker the country and pop standard You Don't Know Me, which would become a hit for Ray Charles in 1962. That's a look at this day in country music.
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1: Olds weather.
11: This afternoon, we'll see a high of 18 degrees with a mix of sun and cloud, 30% chance of showers through the evening, and overnight tonight, low of 5 degrees with that 30% chance of showers continuing. 30% chance of showers tomorrow, a high of 18 degrees. Clear skies and 5 tomorrow night. 22 degrees for Sunday with a mix of sun and cloud. 19 Monday with sunny skies and up to 23 degrees for Tuesday with sunshine continuing.
12: Ranch weather is brought to you by the town of Carstairs. Spring has arrived and everyone is out walking, biking, and skateboarding. Drivers, slow down and be aware of pedestrians using the town's park areas and crosswalks.
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0: The Ranch has an epic August-long weekend planned, and you could win your way in. 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
6: Olds weather.
7: This afternoon, we'll see a high of 18 degrees with a mix of sun and cloud, 30% chance of showers through the evening, and overnight, tonight, low of 5 degrees with that 30% chance of showers continuing. 30% chance of showers tomorrow, a high of 18 degrees. Clear skies and 5 tomorrow night. 22 degrees for Sunday with a mix of sun and cloud. 19 Monday with sunny skies, and up to 23 degrees for Tuesday with sunshine continuing.
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Hey, when you hear Dirt by Dean Brody right here on 96.5 The Ranch, you can give us a text when it plays with your name, and you'll be entered to win a big yellow bag of dirt valued at $210 thanks to Bluegrass Nursery. And we're going to be announcing winners every Wednesday in May. It's the Dirt Contest. Make sure that you're listening for Dirt by Dean Brody. Here's Tennille Towns with The Last Time on 96.5 The Ranch.

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1: I'm Justin Goulet with your information update. The Hike for Hospice brought the community together last weekend in support of quality palliative care. Executive Director Mary Smith says together in the hikes in Olds and Didsbury, they were able to raise just over $20,000, and in total there were over 150 participants.
2: We do live in just an amazing community here in Olds and the surrounding area, and just the community and the volunteerism. We're just so grateful and appreciative, and we're just really lucky to be in this community.
1: Smith notes that next year, instead of using the two locations, they'll just invite the surrounding communities to join them for one big hike in Olds. Up next for the Mountain View Hospice Society is their annual golf tournament at the Olds Golf Club on June 11th, and individuals and teams are welcome to sign up for it now. Make Happy Day raised funds for Ronald McDonald House Charities on Wednesday. The program helps families with seriously ill children stay close to care. The McDonald's location in the town of Olds raised nearly $6,000 this year, so it was a very successful day, and their staff is passing along thanks to everyone in the community who supported them. Mounties, along with Search and Rescue, are winding down Emergency Preparedness Week by offering up some outdoor safety tips. Christian Stenner with SAR Alberta encourages everyone to leave a detailed trip plan with a trusted person in order to allow for a quicker search and rescue response in case you become stranded or don't return home on time. The RCMP adds that hikers and campers should always be prepared to spend an unexpected night outdoors due to an emergency in our parks or in the backcountry. And it's time for spring cleaning, and it's time to kick it to the curb for the next 3 days. In the town of Olds, residents can set items out on their yards and mark those items with a sign saying free. Anyone is then welcome to cruise around town and look for an amazing find. After Sunday, any leftover items can then be donated or sold to one of the many local secondhand shops. For these stories and more, you can visit our website, MyMountainViewNow.com.
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4: In sports, a 16-year-old blue liner from Olds helped the Red Deer Sutter Fund Chiefs win the Esso Cup last month. Kendall Hammer posted 6 points in 7 games at the National U18 AAA Female Hockey Championship Tournament.
5: The last games were a little scary, but at the end of the day, we all have faith in each other. Over time, we practice it quite a lot at the end of the year, and I think we just like calm ourselves down and like not worry about it, and we just got it done.
4: Hammer tied for the most assists at the Esso Cup tourney with 5. Kendall was able to celebrate the national title victory on the ice in New Brunswick with her dad, Mark, who is an assistant coach for the Sutter Fund Chiefs. In the NHL playoffs this evening, Montreal will try and get a split in Buffalo. The Habs trail the Sabres 1-0 in their best-of-7 series. And finally, the Toronto Blue Jays hope being back on their home field will help them snap out of a 4-game losing skid. The Jays are set to host the Los Angeles Angels for a 3-game series this weekend. That's your sports update.
0: Olds weather.
6: This afternoon, we'll see a high of 18 degrees with a mix of sun and cloud, 30% chance of showers through the evening, and overnight, tonight, low of 5 degrees with that 30% chance of showers continuing. 30% chance of showers tomorrow, a high of 18 degrees. Clear skies and 5 tomorrow night. 22 degrees for Sunday with a mix of sun and cloud. 19 Monday with sunny skies, and up to 23 degrees for Tuesday with sunshine continuing.
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10: I'm meteorologist David Spence with Rural Roots Canada. Seeding conditions across much of the province continue to be favorable heading into the weekend. Warmer temperatures, mainly dry weather expected from today through Sunday. Daytime highs across southern and central Alberta climbing into the upper teens and low 20s today and through the weekend. From Calgary to Red Deer to Drumheller to Medicine Hat, you should see plenty of sunshine and only limited cloud cover. Northern regions, including Grand Prairie and the Peace, may see a few scattered showers again on Sunday, but precipitation amounts look light. It's all good for producers trying to make rapid progress on spring seeding after a slow and wet start earlier this spring. Wind could become a factor, though, during the afternoons, especially across southern Alberta, increasing evaporation rates and drying topsoil quickly. Producers applying fertilizer or spraying seed should keep a close eye on local wind conditions throughout the weekend. But overall, the weekend offers one of the best seeding windows Alberta's seen so far this spring, with long hours in the field expected right across the province. For Rural Roots Canada, I'm meteorologist David Spence.
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6: Here is your canola report for Thursday, May the 7th. Canola futures on the Intercontinental Exchange were narrowly mixed at mid-session Thursday as the Canadian oil seed moved away from sharper losses earlier in the session. However, another round of declines in crude oil weighed on the vegetable oils. That has pushed the Chicago soy complex, European rapeseed, and Malaysian palm oil further to the downside. With crude oil coming down, the funds will be reluctant to hang on to these long positions, a trader said. The trader said he saw canola at $750 Canadian per ton as too high, although he believed the oilseeds rally could have climbed to $800 Canadian. He also noted the crush margins were extremely wide, with the May position almost $402 Canadian dollars per ton above the futures. That's absolutely unprecedented, the trader said. The Canadian dollar eased back late Thursday morning to 73.31 U.S. cents compared to Wednesday's close of 73.39. Approximately 38,400 canola contracts were traded as of 10:38 a.m. Central Daylight Time, with prices in Canadian dollars per metric ton at $742.70 for July canola. That's down 80 cents. November at $747.30, up $1.70. January at $754.40, up $1.60. March at $759.30, up $1.10. That's been a look at your canola futures for Thursday, May the 7th.
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12: 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Feed wheat is unchanged at $3.14 or $8.55 a bushel. And corn is down $3 at $300 per ton. In the milling wheat markets, July Minneapolis futures added 3.5 cents at $6.75, with local hard red spring for June-July movement at $8.21 per bushel. In the oil seeds, July canola futures increased $5 at $744.30 per ton or $16.88 per bushel. In the pulse markets, nearby red lentil prices are trading at 23 cents per pound and yellow peas remain at $8 per bushel. In the cattle markets, June live cattle are lower, 22.5 cents at $249.82.5 per hundredweight. 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
13: 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Yesterday, cow-calf pairs traded from $7,200 per pair to $7,575 per pair. 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
15: 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Got a great sale lining up for next Wednesday. There's 150 black steers from one home, 140 heifers from another. There's also some good big herds of cows coming. There's one herd of cows. There's 35 of them. They got big March calves on them. They're black cows, black calves. There's another herd of mixed cows. Now, these got big February calves on them. They'll sell at 12 noon next Wednesday. It's going to be a great sale. If you got cattle to sell, get them booked. Call them in Tuesday for that Wednesday sale. And that's all right here at the Innisfail Auction Market. We'll see you then.
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3: Olds weather.
4: This afternoon, we'll see a high of 18 degrees with a mix of sun and cloud, 30% chance of showers through the evening, and overnight tonight, low of 5 degrees with that 30% chance of showers continuing. 30% chance of showers tomorrow, a high of 18 degrees. Clear skies and 5 tomorrow night. 22 degrees for Sunday with a mix of sun and cloud. 19 Monday with sunny skies, and up to 23 degrees for Tuesday with sunshine continuing.
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Riley Green would change my mind on 96.5 The Ranch. Hey, now talking about Riley, he is going to be at the Big Valley Jamboree this long August weekend. 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
2: Mary Smith, and I'm the Executive Director.
3: Mary joins us on Community Hotline today as we look back at another edition of the annual Hike for Hospice. Mary, certainly exciting to have it in the two venues and now as you guys do. So how did things go in both Olds and Didsbury over the weekend?
2: So in Olds, we had a large turnout. We had a little over 150 people, and we raised just over $20,000 for quality palliative care. In Didsbury, we had a low turnout, and it's been pretty low for years. So next year, we're just going to have it all in Olds and just invite people from the surrounding communities to come out for one big hike.
3: Well, that sounds like a great plan. But again, overall for this year, do you have any thank yous that you'd like to pass along for those that came out in both venues?
2: We definitely would like to thank all the participants, our volunteers, our staff. Olds Minor Soccer did the warm-up, and they did a fantastic job. We had Chad Taylor bring greetings on the town of Olds. We had Joan Molitor bring greetings from our board. And in Didsbury, we had Mary Hatcher, who served as the Master of Ceremonies, and then we had Cheryl and Gord, that they're our board members to the society that we're out supporting. And we also want to thank our sponsors, Sims Furniture, Proel Manufacturing, Big Horn Electric, Buster's Pizza, and Daphne's Market. We had some pretty amazing fundraising teams. Jim Stone did raise the most on his team, close to $5,000 for hospice palliative care. But we also had Walk-In Talk-In Besties, Leslie Ann Krause, Jack Fuster, Connie's Cookies, and Hike for Help that all raised a lot of money for hospice palliative care.
3: That's wonderful. What does it say to you when you see so many people work so hard in the community to help out for your organization?
2: We do live in just an amazing community here in Olds and the surrounding area, and just the community and the volunteerism. We're just so grateful and appreciative, and we're just really lucky to be in this community.
3: Wonderful. So upcoming, you do also have another opportunity for people to get out in the fresh air and help contribute to the cause as well. So tell us what you have planned out on the links upcoming.
2: So on June 11th, we have our annual golf classic. It's going to be held at the Olds Golf Course. And it's a different but fun way to also raise money for quality palliative care in the Mountain View region.
3: For sure. 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
2: It's time once again for This Day in Country Music, going back through the years to look at May the 8th. On this day in 1942, Jack Blanchard was born in Buffalo, New York. Blanchard, who with his wife Misty Morgan, had hits in the 70s, including the charting albums Birds of a Feather and Two Sides of Jack and Misty. Between 1969 and 1976, the duo also released 14 singles, including the number one hit, The Tennessee Birdwalk. It was on this day in 1976 that Johnny Cash received an honorary doctorate of human letters from San Diego's National University. San Diego Mayor Pete Wilson also declared the day Johnny Cash Day. And it was on this day in 2008 that American singer and songwriter Eddie Arnold passed away in a nursing home in Nashville, exactly 1 week before his 90th birthday. So-called Nashville sound innovator of the late 50s, Arnold scored 147 songs on the Billboard country charts, second only to George Jones, and he sold more

0: more than 85 million records. He co-wrote with Cyndi Walker the country and pop standard You Don't Know Me, which would become a hit for Ray Charles in 1962. That's a look at this day in country music.
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2: Olds weather.
7: This afternoon, we'll see a high of 18 degrees with a mix of sun and cloud, 30% chance of showers through the evening, and overnight, tonight, low of 5 degrees with that 30% chance of showers continuing. 30% chance of showers tomorrow, a high of 18 degrees. Clear skies and 5 tomorrow night. 22 degrees for Sunday with a mix of sun and cloud. 19 Monday with sunny skies, and up to 23 degrees for Tuesday with sunshine continuing.
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Madison with Southside of Sober on 96.5 The Ranch, one of our made and played artists. That's it for me. Enjoy the rest of your weekend and a happy Mother's Day if you celebrate it. I'll be back on Monday just after 10 o'clock. Here's Cody Johnson with The Fall on 96.5 The Ranch.

0: The Ranch. This Saturday, get ready to boogie on down for a far-out cause. 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

0: My name is Liz. We're having a pretty nice Friday so far. Weekend's looking pretty nice as well. I do gotta let you know this is gonna be my last day with you, but it has been an absolute blast so far. I've been loving talking to you, giving you events. And speaking of events, that's right, I have got a list of Mother's Day events happening because that is this Sunday. Hopefully you didn't forget, because then your mom might be a little mad this year. But if you did forget, here's a couple of things for you. You got the Olds Legion is having a Mother's Day brunch, which includes free flowers with a purchase of ticket. And who doesn't love free flowers? Then over in Sundry, the Sundry Flying Club is having their Mother's Day fly-in, drive-in breakfast at the airport. Lots happening there. Bouncy castles, face paint, show and shine. And hey, just take your mom out for breakfast, lunch, or dinner, and make sure to get her some flowers because she deserves it.
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0: It's Friday, which means tomorrow's Saturday, and then you got Sunday, which is awesome because we got the Across Canada Country Countdown right here on 96.5 The Ranch. 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So if you miss a Saturday, you can still catch it Sunday. It is a really good time, really great music, so don't forget to listen in for that tomorrow.
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4: Olds Weather.
5: Your afternoon and evening weather, it's a mix of sun and cloud, 20 kilometer winds gusting to 40, a high of plus 18 and low of plus 5 overnight. Tomorrow, mainly cloudy, chance of rain throughout the day, high of plus 18. Sunday, mix of sun and cloud, plus 22, and Monday, sunny, plus 19.
6: Ranch weather is brought to you by the town of Carstairs. Spring has arrived and everyone is out walking, biking, and skateboarding. Drivers, slow down and be aware of pedestrians using the town's park areas and crosswalks.
7: 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Keeping it country. 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

0: Kicking to the Curb has officially started today. Very exciting. It definitely means that a lot of spring cleaning is going to be getting done in the next three-ish days. It's already been getting done for the last week or so. But do you ever have like a moment where you find something and you're like, oh, wow, I didn't know I still had that. Or I remember that I used to play with that as a kid. I feel like that always happens a lot when I do spring cleaning. And I'm like, oh, awesome. Can't get rid of this. So I put it in my parents' basement and just hope they don't throw it out. Well, lo and behold, my parents are cleaning out the basement right now, so I've got to run home and make sure to move everything I've stored in the basement to a different spot in their house because I don't have room for it. They can just keep it until I have kids. What's something cool you found while cleaning? 403-556-2206.
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1: I'm Cass Patterson with your information update. The Hike for Hospice brought the community together last weekend in support of quality palliative care. Executive Director Mary Smith says together, the hikes in Olds and Didsbury were able to raise just over $20,000. And in total, there were more than 150 participants.
2: We do live in just an amazing community here in Olds and the surrounding area, and just the community and the volunteerism. We're just so grateful and appreciative, and we're just really lucky to be in this community.
1: Smith notes that next year, instead of using the two locations, they will just invite the surrounding communities to join them for one big hike in Olds. Up next, the Mountain View Hospice Society has their annual golf tournament at the Olds Golf Club on June 11th, and individuals and teams are welcome to sign up for it now. McHappy Day raised funds for Ronald McDonald House Charities on Wednesday. The program helps families with seriously ill children stay close to care. The McDonald's location in the town of Olds raised nearly $6,000 this year, so it was a very successful day. And their staff is passing along thanks to everyone in the community who supported them. Mounties, along with Search and Rescue, are winding down Emergency Preparedness Week by offering up outdoor safety tips. Christian Stenner with SAR Alberta encourages everyone to leave a detailed trip plan with a trusted person in order to allow for a quicker search and rescue response in case you become stranded or do not return home on time. RCMP add hikers and campers should always be prepared to spend an unexpected night outdoors due to an emergency in our parks or in the backcountry. It is time for spring cleaning, and it's time to kick it to the curb for the next 3 days. In the town of Olds, residents can set out items on your yard and mark those items with a sign saying free. Anyone is welcome to cruise around town and look for an amazing find. After Sunday, any leftover items can be donated or sold to one of the many local secondhand shops. That's your information update.
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4: Afternoon and evening weather. It's a mix of sun and cloud, 20 kilometer winds gusting to 40, a high of plus 18 and low of plus 5 overnight. Tomorrow, mainly cloudy, chance of rain throughout the day, high of plus 18. Sunday, mix of sun and cloud, plus 22, and Monday, sunny, plus 19.
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0: your community calendar for tomorrow, Saturday, over in Ditsbury. They're having their Show and Shine downtown. That kicks off at 7:30 and goes on until 4, which is going to be a very good time. Show and Shines are always an awesome time with all the old-timey cars out. And I know to some people, they're not old-timey, and that's what you grew up with. And you know what? You grew up with some pretty amazing stuff. Then we got in Chestermere. They're having their annual art exhibition and sale. Then the Mountain View Museum is having their 70s party with pub trivia. That's going to be a pretty good time, too. You can grab more information on all of this by checking out mymountainviewnow.com.
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When a stranger stopped beside me in an antique Cadillac.

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You turned on the radio, and them sad old songs coming out of them speakers was solid country gold. Then I noticed the stranger was ghost white pale when he asked me for a light.

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Then he cried just south of Nashville, and he turned that car around. He said, "This is where you get off, boy, 'cause I'm going back to Alabama." As I stepped out of that Cadillac, I said, "Mister, many thanks." He said, "You don't have to call me Mister, Mister. The whole

0: 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So if you miss a Saturday, you can still catch it Sunday. It is a really good time, really great music, so don't forget to listen in for that tomorrow.
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1: Olds weather.
0: In your afternoon and evening weather, it's a mix of sun and cloud, 20 kilometer winds gusting to 40, a high of plus 18 and low of plus 5 overnight. Tomorrow, mainly cloudy, chance of rain throughout the day, high of plus 18. Sunday, mix of sun and cloud, plus 22. And Monday, sunny, plus 19.
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0: Kicking to the Curb has officially started today. Very exciting. It definitely means that a lot of spring cleaning is going to be getting done in the next three-ish days. It's already been getting done for the last week or so. But do you ever have like a moment where you find something you're like, oh, wow, I didn't know I still had that, or I remember that I used to play with that as a kid? I feel like that always happens a lot when I do spring cleaning, and I'm like, oh, awesome, can't get rid of this. So I put it in my parents' basement and just hope they don't throw it out. Well, lo and behold, my parents are cleaning out the basement right now, so I've got to run home and make sure to move everything I've stored in the basement to a different spot in their house because I don't have room for it. They can just keep it until I have kids. What's something cool you found while cleaning? 403-556-2206.
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0: community calendar for tomorrow, Saturday, over in Ditsbury. They're having their Show and Shine downtown. That kicks off at 7:30 and goes on until 4, which is going to be a very good time. Show and Shines are always an awesome time with all the old-timey cars out. And I noticed some people, they're not old-timey, and that's what you grew up with. And you know what? You grew up with some pretty amazing stuff. Then we got in Chestermere. They're having their annual art exhibition and sale. Then the Mountain View Museum is having their 70s party with pub trivia. That's going to be a pretty good time, too. You can grab more information on all of this by checking out mymountainviewnow.com.
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0: So it's pretty awesome that Bluegrass Nursery has got this for us. Winners will be drawn every Wednesday throughout the month. 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
6: Olds weather.
7: In your afternoon and evening weather, it's a mix of sun and cloud, 20 kilometer winds gusting to 40, a high of plus 18 and low of plus 5 overnight. Tomorrow, mainly cloudy, chance of rain throughout the day, high of plus 18. Sunday, mix of sun and cloud, plus 22. And Monday, sunny, plus 19.
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0: Kyle Langley, Be Her, 96.5 The Ranch. My name is Liz. That is one of my favorite country songs. I've become a giant Ella Langley fan while I've been here at the station. It is my last day, and this is the last time you're going to be hearing me for now. There's a chance I might come back, but we'll see how life takes me. Thank you so much for everyone that's been listening in. It has been a real blast being here. I've learned so much. Thank you to Troy in the Mornings, who has been my mentor, kind of helping me out with all this, and to everyone else here at the station who has just been nothing but supportive and amazing this whole time. I'm going to miss this very, very much, but you are in very good hands. So keep enjoying the music, keep enjoying life, and just thank you so much.
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